This one that we're going to play now. This one that we go to the studio and make to cool the guns in Jamaica. The name of it, The Guns of Neverland.

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Burn up the wood you got piled high, keep a rocking and a humming so the baby won't cry. I'm a corn-fed, buttermilk, ham-spank, honey.

And if it were not for the evidence of forced entry, I would have no hesitation in telling the doctor of the nursing home to look among his own inmates. However, there is no doubt that the perpetrator of this crime came from outside the nursing home and left the premises immediately after the crime. I can only exhort the police to do everything in their power to apprehend this individual with the utmost dispatch. The verdict of this court is murder by person or person.

That's what's up, man. You know I had to go back to the old school for a minute. Hey, I got it like that. I got it like that. I got it like that.